0: Pirate Radio. 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
1: Nonstop.
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Radio. Alternative Rock und Pop nonstop. 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
1: I think that I'll keep loving you way past 65. We made a language for us two, we don't need to describe.

0: 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Yo, I'm eating Fun Dip right now.
1: Not giving a fuck.